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1: 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I'm Romendo. Our spotlight artist this week is Heartgaze. All the way from Argentina, Heartgaze actually studies right here at Columbia College Chicago. He wrote a song about the experiences you may feel when you're eating with a group of people, but the conversations are just not serving you any real substance. So, you'd rather just dip out while saying to everyone, "Hope you eat well." With indie pop and hip-hop influences, Heartgaze manages to capture all types of feelings through his songs while singing exclusively in Spanish. This is Coman Bien by Heartgaze with Frucola Frap.

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0: Anyone there? I heard there'd be popular, local, and throwback music, and informative news with some really great student DJs. Man, it stinks down here.
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3: Hey, what's up? It's Alejandro, and you're listening to another Homegrown Sunday right here on WCRX. Next up is an artist by the name of Jamie Adrian. Born and raised in the city of Chicago, he is proudly part of the LGBTQ community. His music can be described as high-energy pop anthems that make for a fun night out. Some of his biggest musical influences include Britney Spears and British girl group Little Mix. He once had the opportunity to meet Britney Spears when he auditioned for X Factor in 2012. She provided great feedback that he's held onto to keep him motivated to consistently release new music like this song. Here's his most recent single, Feed My Ego.

0: And there you have it. That was Feed My Ego by Jamie Adrian. That was a really fun, upbeat song. I can definitely listen to that before I get ready for a night out. If you like what you heard, you can check his Instagram page at Jamie Adrian Reyes, or you can find him working at Sidetrack in the Boys Town neighborhood on Mondays for all things Little Mix Night starting at 9 p.m. And there you have it, another exclusive artist for your homegrown Sunday right here on 88.1 FM, Chicago's Underground.
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0: 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Oh man, here we go, here we go. We're about to go up.
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3: 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This next feature is no stranger to Chicago's underground music scene. Meat Wave has three members that have all been parts of other Chicago bands before, but came together to form a band they could have a more self-described aggressive sound with in 2011. 11 years later, they're still releasing music. 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

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Next, we've got a jam from Archie Powell and the Exports. The aforementioned Exports are actually a trio of brothers who share the last name Exports and are teamed up with titular Archie Powell to create a band with the best luck in last names for a band. Singer and guitarist Powell started playing the guitar when he was only 11. 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

0: 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The name for that song and the album itself actually come from a Calvin and Hobbes quote, which is a tidbit I quite enjoyed learning about this band's second album.
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2: 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I'm Joe Murray. Juice WRLD was a singer and rapper who emerged from the SoundCloud rap era. Regarded as a pioneer of emo rap, his debut album, Goodbye and Good Riddance, went triple platinum and featured the hit single Lucid Dreams, which sold over 10 million units and garnered over 2 billion streams on Spotify, making it one of the most streamed songs on the platform. He then went on a national tour with Ski Mask the Slump God, which was followed by a world tour with Nicki Minaj. Due to his newfound success, he collaborated with some of the most famous artists in the world, such as Travis Scott, Lil Uzi Vert, and Eminem. Juice WRLD died from a drug overdose on January 22, 2020. Due to his prolific work rate, a plethora of singles and albums have been released since his death. This is All Girls Are the Same by Juice WRLD here on 88.1 WCRX, Chicago's Underground.

0: that was All Girls Are the Same by Juice WRLD. 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

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I'm Sky Crumpler. Unmeister's gas station folk is the kind of sound you can only get from the Chicago DIY scene. It's a sound that comes from the unique Midwestern sense of self and all the heartache and revelations that come from it. It's long-form music, inspired by the likes of the Grateful Dead, and combines multiple genres including psychedelic, folk, and jazz to make long tracks that pull you in and make you never want to leave. 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
2: Chicago's always had a fairly active punk scene, but there's only a small handful of bands that have achieved mainstream success, with the forefront being held down by Fall Out Boy, Rise Against, and this next band, Riot Fest mainstays Alkaline Trio. Formed back in the late 1990s, they broke wide during the mid-2000s emo wave and punk revival, rivaling the likes of AFI and My Chemical Romance for the affections of angst-ridden teens and young adults everywhere. Off the soundtrack to Underworld Evolution, here's the remix of their 2005 single, Burn.